love story and how he loved her oh so much, and all the charms she did possess. Now this did happen once upon a time, when things were not so complex, and how he worshipped the ground she walked, and when he looked in her eyes, he became obsessed.

When I was 6 years old, I broke my leg. 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I was younger then. Take me back to when

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2: 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En dan in Mpumalanga, some frost in the morning in the high veld, and then apart from that, it was sunny and cool, a little bit warmer towards the far east. Mombela, 6 to 22. Emalahleni, 4 to 21. Ermelo, 4 to 22. And then Standerton, minus 5 degrees Celsius, bitterly cold, and a maximum of 21. Skukuza, 3, and a maximum of 25. Limpopo, ook sonnig en koel tot warm. Polokwane, 3 tot by 23, Bapalaborwa 6 tot by 26, Tlanin 7 tot by 25, Musina 8 tot by 26, en Lepelade 3 tot by 27 grade Celsius, Mokopane 4 tot by 24, morgen Mokopane. And in the northwest, sunny and cool, yeah, quite short and sweet. Potchefstroom, 0 degrees Celsius, your minimum, and 21 degrees Celsius, your maximum. Mahikeng, 4 to 21, Rustenburg, 4 to 22, and Freiburg, 3 to a maximum of 21 degrees Celsius. 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And then the Northern Cape, a cloudy morning along the coast and adjacent interior, and then a couple of fog patches as well. Apart from that, it will be sunny, cool to warm, but quite cold, chilly towards the south. Upington, good morning, 4 to 25. Kimberley, 4 to 21. Alexander Bay, 9 to 17. And the Sutherland, minus 3 to a maximum of 16. And then the Western Cape, a couple of fog patches in the morning towards the northern part of the West Coast area. And then apart from that, it was sunny and cool and cloudy to cold towards the south and the east. A light drizzle are expected early morning hours along the south coast and the adjacent interior. Cape Town, 13 degrees Celsius, your minimum, 17 your maximum. Fredendal, 7 to 21. George, 10 to 15. Worcester, 8 to 15. Beaufort West, 7 to 16. 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En dan Robertsabukwe, dorp 5 tot by 16 grade Celsius. Kugompo stad of Oost-London, 15 tot by 18. Port St. John's, 12 tot by 19. Mthatha, 6 tot by 19 ook. And then KwaZulu-Natal will be a sunny to cool to cold day. Partly cloudy towards the east and a little bit of showers later today. Durban, 16 degrees Celsius minimum, 23 maximum. Richards Bay, 15 to 23. Pietermaritzburg, 5 to 20. And then Umnambiti or Ladysmith, 1 to a maximum of 23. So I think it's going to be a beautiful day across South Africa, a little bit of a coldish day. And here for the Bellville, Brackenfell, Western Cape area, a little bit of rain predicted later today, as well as tomorrow, I think Saturday, Sunday, Monday, Tuesday, Wednesday, Thursday, something like that. But I'll keep you updated.
1: Hierdie weerverslag was moontlik gemaak deur Namibian Clearing Agency, clearing goods between South Africa and Namibia.
3: Marula Media se radiostorie Die Bankroof deur Joe Kleinhans is geïnspireer deur die ware gebeure van Paasnaweek 1977 in Kreeusdorp.

0: And the time check at the moment is 18 minutes past 7. And let's have a look at that terrible traffic.
1: Jou stasie verkeer.
0: Yeah, it reminds me of that song, eh? Don't mess with my TT. Yeah, terrible traffic. Let's start on the N Gauteng. A stationary vehicle on the N12 westbound at Klip River Drive. Earlier accident, now cleared. But just be aware of it, and they may still be busy. Stationary vehicle as well on the N3 southbound at Kaluli. That one is now cleared. And then move on to KwaZulu-Natal. Lots of roadworks there as well, so please just bear that in mind. The N3 motor vehicle accident on the southbound at the Ortman, that one has also been cleared. And the N3, yeah, that's the one at Ortman, so that is all good and well. And then the Western Cape, here by us, let's have a look. The R300 joining the N1, also quite busy. The N1 inbound at Jibdi Yaha. Is it also now cleared? That was roadworks that happened there, so early in the morning. I actually like that. I know it's nighttime, so yeah, I think it's better than do roadworks at 3:45 in the afternoon. Yeah, that is preposterous, actually. All right, the N1, all very quiet on route to Cape Town. If you approach the N1 City shopping centre on the left-hand side, as you move down Tigerberg Hill, you'll find a little bit of traffic, not too bad, and just for a short spate, a little bit of traffic there. Footscray Road all the way from Brackenfell, Blackheath, Casuarina, Balvaparo. Yeah, there's patches of heavy traffic, but not too bad. And then the M7 between Footscray Road and the N2, there's a little bit of busyness there, but also not too bad. It's actually strange because it's 20 minutes past 7. It should be, if I compare it with previous days, but I think it's the school holiday that's creating that. And then the M5 all the way from Plumstead side, past Athlone, the N2, to the N1. Yeah, there's a little bit of traffic. Yeah, not too bad. The N3 is all quiet on the Western Front. Baden-Powell Drive is open. Very little traffic there. And also do remember between the Strandfontein Beach and Musenberg, the Surf Emporium, Baden-Powell Drive, it's close to the ocean. Drive a little bit slower and enjoy the beach. Enjoy the ocean. And if you can park there, if there's a spot to park, park there, get out, breathe in some nice ocean oxygen or something like that. Let's focus on the oxy, yeah, not the gin. And that's just about it for the traffic. Oh no, I also want to the R44, and that is Weber Valley Road, Dizelse, there in Stellenbosch, the faulty traffic light. So please use it at a four-way stop, please. And then a fatal motor vehicle accident on the N7 direction Mariesburg between the Bokomo and the Swartland Mall in Malmesbury. So that road is heavily, heavily impacted. Not much traffic this time of the morning there, but lots of trucks. So please just bear that in mind and be very, very, very patient, please. And that's about it for the traffic for now. I'll keep you updated.
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0: En dis donderdag en ek kyk lekker saam met jou. 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

0: Debbie Harry there from Blondie, French Kissing in the USA. Stay tuned, I'm going to tell you something about French kissing.
1: Jimmy Sauce's steakhouse sauce, barbecue sauce, cheese and yama sauce, chicken marinade and chip and burger sauce gaan jou lewe verander. Dis Thai, dis soet en is perfect vir jou volgende braai of jou stir fry of selfs om jou kookkos so 'n bietjie sauserig te maak. Skaf nou jou Jimmy Sauce.
0: Although it's called French kissing, it was not invented by the French. Yeah, can you believe it? Although a lot of languages originate from the French language, but French kissing, not. Well, iconically, the act of using one's tongue during a kiss has been documented way back in ancient India and also the Roman Empire, meaning that the French, they did not invent it. Historically, it was sometimes called baiser frontine, yeah, frontine kiss, before becoming known simply as aubergine, amoureux, and that lover's kiss. In fact, it was way back in 2014 when the French dictionary Le Petit Robert added the verb galocher, which slang kissing with a tongue. So yeah, indeed, it was invented by the Indians from India, not red Indians from America, and the Roman Empire. Yeah. I wonder what happened or what the experience was for the person, the people that kissed, that first experience, because your lips are actually so sensitive, think of it, especially if you have a toasted sandwich with a tomato on, it burns like crazy.
2: Voel dit of skuld jou vasdruk. 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
3: Jy kan nou die jou stasie buiteuitsendingswaantjie bespreek vir jou volgende golfdag, sportdag, fees, mark of besigheidsgeleentheid. 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
0: Our time check at the moment is 7:32. Well, there's talk. I'm still with the French kissing thing. It's moving closer to weekend, so yeah, we're going to start French kissing people. Yeah, can you imagine? There's a three-kiss rule. So usually it refers to one or two things. The one is a physical technique, kissing, that will build anticipation during a romantic kiss, and the other one, or a cultural custom for greeting friends and family. Well, to be quite honest, I don't think I would want to do a French kiss my family. Oh, yuck. Oh, I sound like a teenager now. Yeah, no, yeah, yucky. But yeah, the person you love, maybe, for sure. Jimmy Sosa, dankie vir jou boodskap.
4: Jimmy Sosa, die beter kiese vir 'n braai.
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2: 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Is some sort of a disparity there? I don't agree with that. They should have fired him right there and then. Not proven. You're not guilty till proven guilty. But the SASSA guys, 14, are gone. Goodbye. I think so. But yes, the other guy is still pulling a salary and he's on leave for like a year or so. Ja, het maak net nie vir my sin nie. Kom ons gaan kyk vinnig na die verkeer.
0: Jou stasie verkeer.
2: Ja, double standards. Hey, all right. Let's see, Gauteng, lost load on the N1 northbound at 14th Avenue. Two left lanes have to close, so please drive carefully. Then also a motor vehicle accident on the N3 southbound at Van Buren. A lane is closed, the left lane. Stationary vehicle on the N12 westbound at Klipriver Drive. Stationary vehicle on the N3 southbound at Galuli. And also a stationary vehicle on the N12 westbound at Klipriver Road there. And then KwaZulu-Natal, let's have a look and see what's happening there. Lots of roadworks there on their roads as well. No, nothing more to report. Accidents and the vehicles have been taken off the road. And then here in Cape Town, it is a chilly morning. It is really cold, but no rain yet. There is rain expected. It is on its way, so just bear that in mind. St. George's Road and Main Road in Greenpoint, vehicle overturned. And the service people are on duty, so please bear that in mind. And if an official in uniform, if they don't stop you, then please pass by. Only an official need to inform you or instruct you to stop. Fatal accident on the N7 direction Mariesburg between Bokomo Road and De Swartland Mall in Malmesbury. And then also faulty traffic lights, the R44, and that's the Weber Valley Road at De Zalse in Stellenbosch. That's flashing, so please use it as a four-way stop. Don't take chances. And if you come across any other faulty traffic lights, please let me know on 066-594-4248, and that's our WhatsApp number. And if you are living abroad, in either, yeah, any country north of the Limpopo, I would say. Shame on you. Why don't you live in South Africa? It's a beautiful country. No, I'm kidding. Please let me know what's happening in your world. If you want to let me know via the WhatsApp number, +27, that's the area code for South Africa, and then 6659-44248. And yeah, thank you very much for everyone that's been chatting and liking on the TikTok page. Yeah, morne, goeiemorgen. 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
0: Hierdie verkeersverslag was moontlik gemaak deur TSS Connect, the heartbeat of the internet.
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2: Alright, international news, key highlights for today. The Middle East, US-Iran conflict strikes continue in the Gulf region after Trump announced a ceasefire was finished. Iran has attacked vessels near the Strait of Hormuz, while the US has launched strikes. And then analysts warn of a widening regional war. And that's according to the CNN. Gaza, Hamas says it will dissolve its government as US broke to the ceasefire talks. and then humanitarian conditions remain dire. And I know the World Health Organization, they are involved there. And then in Europe, NATO summit in Turkey. Turkey citizens, allies for failing key test. Clashes over Iran and Greenland, but later claimed the summit ended on a positive note. Denmark has vowed to defend every inch of NATO's territory, including Greenland. Yeah, that's still an issue. U.S. politics, Prime Minister Keir Starmer has resigned following mounting political pressure, making a major shift in the British leadership. Russia-Ukrainian war, Ukraine drone strike have hit Russian refinery, forcing Moscow to ban diesel export. And this has triggered Europe's worst fuel crisis in years. And then Africa, the DR, the Congo, confirmed Ebola deaths have reached 600. And South Sudan, 15 years after the independence, the country is still struggling to achieve lasting peace. Colombia, Trump-backed candidate De La Esparella is celebrating a razor-tight lead in the presidential turnoff. And Venezuela, acting president, faces her worst crisis yet, with strengthen her grip on power. And Asia, China is a deadly tornado ripped through the central China, killing multiple residents. Separate Beijing test and submarine launched a ballistic missile, alarming Pacific neighbors. And Bangladesh, landslide at the Rohingya refugee camp school, killed at least 7 children there. Yeah, I know about the cyclone there that hit China. And then energy markets, Russia diesel export has been banned. And security, the U.S.-Iran escalation threatens shipping lanes critical for global oil supply. And then the Ebola is still very prevalent in the Democratic Republic of the Congo. Yeah, so that's the headlines for now.
0: Hierdie nuusbulletin is moontlik gemaak deur Conscious Science.
2: And let's have a look at the financial indicators. Let's start there with the US dollar rand. And one dollar will cost you 16 rand 37 cents. 18 rand 71 for a euro, 11 rand 36 cents Aussie dollar, and £1. £1 will cost you 21 rand and 93 cents. The Chinese yuan, 2 rand 41, and I think the cheapest currency at the moment is the ruble. 22 or 21 cents will cost all.

0: moved slightly down, $4,075.45 for an ounce of gold. And then the Brent crude oil dropped further, $18.33 for a barrel Brent crude oil. I said yesterday, I think we must jump on the barrel so we can keep the prices low. I'm not sure if that's going to help. No, I don't think so. And then the Bitcoin current trading value, $62,327.42. And it rose 0.33%. All the other cryptocurrency also had a slight increase. So, yeah, it seems to me that people are basing or finding peace and happiness in the crypto market. So, yeah. And that is a look at the currency. And let's quickly go to the shops. And just after that, we'll have a look at the weather.
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0: 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Kom ons kyk wat the weather. Let's have a look at the weather.
1: Jou stasie weer.
0: Well, the weather service, the ladies and gentlemen, the girls and the boys from the weather office, they issued no warning for today. And let's have a look at the different areas. Gauteng, frost early morning, otherwise sunny and cool. Pretoria, 3 degrees Celsius minimum and 22 maximum. Johannesburg, 3 to 20. And then in Mpumalanga, frost early morning in the high veld and also quite misty, foggy areas. Otherwise sunny and cool, warm in the far east. Mbombela, 6 to a maximum of 22. Emalahleni, 4 to 21. Ermelo, 4 to 22 as well. Standards in minus 5 to a maximum of 21. Skukuza, 3 to a maximum of 25. Limpopo, sunny and cool to warm. Polokwane, 3 to 23. Bapalabora, 6 to 26. Musina, 8 to 26. And Mokopane, 4 to 24. Northwest, sunny and cool, short and sweet. Potchefstroom, 0 degrees Celsius minimum and 21 maximum. Mahikeng, 4 to 21. And then Freiburg, 3 to 21. And then the Free State, frost early morning, along the east and along the Lesotho border, as well as a little bit of snow, otherwise sunny and cool. Bloemfontein, 1 to a maximum of 20. Kroonstad, 0 to 20. And then Sasselburg, 2 to 20. And then the Northern Cape, cloudy along the coast and adjacent interior in the morning with fog patches, otherwise sunny and cool to warm, but cold in the south. Upington, 4 to 25 maximum, and then Kimberley, 4 to 21 the maximum, and Sutherland, minus 3 to a maximum of 16. And then the Western Cape, fog patches in the morning as well towards the northern part of the Western Coast, West Coast District. Otherwise sunny and cool, but cloudy and cold towards the south and the east. Drizzle expected in the south coast and the adjacent interior early morning. Cape Town, 13 degrees Celsius minimum, 17 maximum. Not a big difference, and I can feel it is cold. Ferndale, 7 to 21. George, 10 to 15. And then Worcester, 8 to 15 degrees Celsius. Beaufort West, 7 to 16. And then the Eastern Cape, isolated to scattered showers in the western coastal area and adjacent interior. Otherwise, partly cloudy and cool. Or cold, fogginess in the morning in the east, otherwise partly cloudy and cool. And Kubarka, 12 to 17. Robert Sobukwe Town or Graaf Reinet, 5 to 16. Kuhompo City, 15 to 18 degrees Celsius. And then Mthatha, 6 to 19. And then KwaZulu-Natal, last but not the least, sunny and cold to cool, partly cloudy in the east, with showers later today. And then Durban, 16 degrees Celsius, your minimum, and 23 degrees Celsius, your maximum. Richards Bay, 15 to 23. Pietermaritzburg, 5 to 30, 20 rather, 5 to 20. And then Umnambiti or Lady Smith, 1 degrees Celsius minimum, and 23 degrees Celsius, your maximum. And that's a look at the weather.
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2: nie. 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